This is WBOR Brunswick. Welcome to the first Nourished by Lime show of the semester. Enjoy. That was Leaky Lee. And now we have some Autolux.

Okay, that was Paradise by Aztec Chimera. Next we have Cars by Samba Jam. And after that, some Chanelli, who I'm seeing on Sunday with my favorite girl in the world, one of them, May, in Boston.

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0: This next track is a ode to my time in London with my sister. We saw this band at I think the Viper Room in South London. India's Girl at School. You just heard some stuff. And then Smurs remix coming up. A little bit of Dean Blunt with Seven. Enjoy.
1: You want to do some singing? I think we need to shout something.
2: Yeah.
1: Should we shout? I liked your indie live.
2: You're the indiest girl in school, that's why I can't date you.
1: Yeah.
2: Yeah. Okay. I think we like. Yeah. How would you shout? Should you shout first? Like, shout. Because I've already got a preset idea of how it would go.

0: That is Discovery Zone. I just wanted to hop in really quickly and say this is WBOR Brunswick. Thank you for listening to my first show. If you're in the area, if you're a friend, referred from my Instagram story or whatever, you know, however you got here, welcome. Before this, we listened to... What did we listen to? Halo Plus, who I love. A lot of recent memory artists. LA Tempo is my summer man's. Shout out Amont Gallery. The last song today is going to be Maria Somerville after this finishes up. Projections.
1: Bye.

You are listening to WBOR Brunswick, and my name is Hazel Sheehan, and this is my first public pool show of the year, which is very exciting. I'm here every Wednesday from 9 to 10 p.m., and sadly, I'm lacking my co-host. She graduated last year. Shout out to Chloe. It's going to be very sad without her here, but I'll get full control of the show, so it's okay. First up is Baltimore by Nina Simone.

You just heard 4th of July by Truman Sinclair, and before that was If I Could Only Be Yours by Nolan Porter. This is my first show, as I said, and my co-host being gone is more than just my co-host being gone, because it was also my sister, Chloe, and it's very sad to have her gone. She's been sending me lots of sad little text messages as she's listening to this show, but it's always going to be public pool with Hazel and Chloe, really. Some of these songs have things to do with Chloe. The first song, Baltimore by Nina Simone, we listened to a lot together over the summer, so you're still in there, Chloe. Up next is Blood by Mary in the June.

You just heard August 10th by Krongbin, and before that was Every Day a Dream by the Manhattan Street Band, and up next is We Could Walk Together by The Clientele.

0: You just heard Sunday Morning by Amanez, and before that was We Could Walk Together by The Clientele. I've got a couple of PSAs for you, and then the music will come back.
1: With recent reports showing that the world is not on track to meet climate targets, it's time to take action on climate change. The IPCC and over 3,600 economists call for a carbon fee and dividend legislation. A national carbon fee and dividend would put the U.S. on track to reaching net zero carbon emissions by 2050, while financially benefiting low-income and marginalized communities. Bowdoin students are taking part in a national movement calling on Congress to enact this policy and invite you to ask your representatives to support a carbon fee and dividend. This announcement is a public service of WBOR 91.1 FM.
2: Riding a bike is a fun and efficient way to get around town and campus, but the risk of a car-bike collision increases at dusk. Keep in mind lights and reflectors help prevent crashes. A helmet can save you from serious head injury, and the rules of the road apply to drivers and bicyclists alike. That means always yielding before entering a roadway, obeying traffic control devices, and watching out for vehicles, pedestrians, and yes, squirrels. So, in a nutshell, be courteous and be safe, Bears.

That was Die Young by Sylvan Esso, and before that was The Fog by The Overcoats, and before that was The One to Wait by CCFX. I'm almost done with my show for the night. I think I've just got one or two more songs, but this has been lovely. I'm glad to be back in the studio for just the fall semester. And this next song is Oh Baby by LCD Sound System, going out to all the people who are at the LCD Sound System concert in Portland, which I'm sadly not there. But, and also, you know, they're listening to the concert, so not to this, but Oh Baby.

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I'll be back next week, and I hope you all have lovely nights.

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1: With recent reports showing that the world is not on track to meet climate targets, it's time to take action on climate change. The IPCC and over 3,600 economists call for a carbon fee and dividend legislation. A national carbon fee and dividend would put the U.S. on track to reaching net zero carbon emissions by 2050, while financially benefiting low-income and marginalized communities. Bowdoin students are taking part in a national movement calling on Congress to enact this policy and invite you to ask your representatives to support a carbon fee and dividend. This announcement is a public service of WBOR 91.1 FM.
2: Yeah.
3: This is WBOR Brunswick and you're listening to What's in a Week. Welcome back, everyone.
2: My headphones aren't working. It's kind of
3: the screen's working now.
2: Well, it just sounds like buzzing from my headphones. Like it's just like a little high pit, like feet, like a mosquito. Like sometimes when you talk to me and you're mumbling and I'm not really paying attention, I get, you know, the same kind of feedback.
3: Okay. That's nice.
2: I just got back from my 7-10 seminar, so I'm kind of cranky.
3: I can tell. I just got done doing all my readings for my political psychology class, and we learned about how politics can make you depressed.
2: You know what else makes me depressed?
3: Your 7-10 seminar?
2: Present value, PV. Actually, that's not true. That was pretty easy, but it's just being in that classroom, specifically VAC 303. I've had so many classes in that one room. It's just not aired well. The lighting is so fluorescent. It just feels like a liminal space, and it's heinous. I keep turning away from the mic to look at you. Yeah, there we go. Now we feel like a finance dude on a podcast.
3: And another thing.
2: I was going to say, I've actually gotten feedback, and I think I've talked about it on the show before, and it made me very self-conscious that John Fernandez says I sound very Caucasian. Extremely Caucasian.
3: You sound like a white man, unfortunately.
2: And
3: it
2: made me, for reference, loyal listeners, I am of Asian descent.
3: Double
2: Asian descent. I am not
3: child of immigrant,
2: in
3: by
2: fact,
3: the way.
2: A white man. No matter how hard I try, I come from the main line.
3: he's so, playing, know, a lot of golf. He's bad at it.
2: I'm very bad at it. We've definitely talked about golf on the show, but you know, it's the first show of the new season, our final season.
3: We still have technically next semester.
2: Next semester, I guess that's technically. Oh, you made Clash Royale. Oh, I forgot.
3: Okay. I was going to say we could do even another season if we all fail our classes.
2: Oh, super senior
3: super
2: tech.
3: Senior.
2: Oh, I see.
3: And then our show can be called Super Seniors.
2: Yes. And you know,
3: and then
2: I'm
3: my
2: sure
3: parents will be so proud.
2: Yeah, I was going to say, every, you know, our families, Bowdoin, they would be absolutely enthused about that.
3: Maybe if we were white, they'd be okay and it'd be like chill, but we're both of families of color and I don't.
2: Well, we do, you know, diversity points. We have two super seniors who are of
3: this is true
2: ethnic descent.
3: This is true.
2: It's great, a great cold opener.
3: Yeah. Okay, I'm not gonna lie. I totally fell off with adding to this playlist.
2: That's
3: after
2: okay.
3: The summer ended.
2: I have
3: ended.
2: Some songs.
3: I have a couple, but instead of being like very,
2: we didn't follow the format of your show anyway.
3: No, you guys don't respect me.
2: No,
3: so you,
2: no, absolutely. Well, yeah. Actually, you also don't respect yourself enough to enforce it.
3: No, ooh. This is true.
2: Follow the format of your show anyway.
3: No, you guys don't respect me.
2: No,
3: so
2: no,
3: you,
2: absolutely. Well, actually, you also don't respect yourself enough to enforce it.
3: No, ooh. This is true. But this is a new year. My senior year, I've decided this is

0: public. But if Marcus's mom is listening, I think she'll like this one.
1: Why is your dad not listening?
0: He's in the Dominican Republic.
1: I don't see how that like correlates at all.
0: I'm pretty sure he's being forced to hang out with my mom's family.
1: Yeah, but John doesn't miss an episode. That's John's whole shtick.
0: John might listen to it on recording tomorrow. And
1: John, I'm calling you out right now.
0: I texted him. I don't know.
1: This would hurt my feelings, I think. And I want you to know that.
0: Well, on to the song.

0: That was French Disco by Stereolab.
1: But disco is spelled wrong.
0: Disco is spelled with a K.
1: That's not how disco is spelled.
0: Anyway.
1: Did they make a mistake?
0: Yes. I like Stereolab. My dad is the one who put me on. But this song specifically, I heard this weekend with Juliet, actually. I don't think she noticed or cared. But we were in when we went to go get coffee. I don't think so either. Probably not. I think she was actively talking to me about something else, and I was like, I think I recognize this singer in my head, not aloud. But I Shazammed it, and I was like, oh, it is Stereolab. Had a feeling. And onto the playlist it went, because I was like, wow, I don't think I've added a song in like 3 days.
1: Yeah, I feel like we definitely, or you have been lax. Maybe you should add us to the playlist.

0: Because we would
1: you're
0: only...
1: You're the only one that has Spotify.
0: Oh, yeah.
1: You just got Apple Music.
0: That's right. Never Chud. Mind.
1: Not that there's anything wrong with Apple Music.
0: No, there's something wrong
1: but
0: with
1: it's
0: Apple. But you're a weird person and inherently inferior. If you my girlfriend uses that. Maybe I shouldn't
1: yes,
0: say
1: she
0: that.
1: Does.
0: Okay.
1: This was satire.
0: This was satire. I'm learning, guys. Satire.
1: Oh yeah. I almost called you Jinta.
0: Whoa! Why would you? Whoa! What Ooh. Would make you do that? Let's unpack that.
1: Marcus is gonna start coming to Harpoon.
0: I never. Okay. Whoa.
1: He's on the email list.
0: Whoa. That sounds like a big commitment.
1: First meeting's tomorrow.
0: I will. Yeah, that sounds awesome.
1: If you know, and to any listeners out there currently on Bowdoin's campus, if you know InDesign or how to do layout editing,
0: oh yeah, you guys
1: join
0: lost.
1: The Harpoon. Free exec position.
0: I will be there if Milo Langdon is also
1: I
0: there.
1: I doubt he's going to be there.
0: Well, that
1: but
0: is just too bad.
1: Matt Stein will be there.
0: Steiny. If Ben Carroll was there, I would go.
1: He doesn't come anymore, unfortunately. Okay.
0: Might have to fade.
1: Anyway.
0: No hate
1: what did
0: to
1: you, what did you think of Stereolab?
0: Not my kind of music. I feel like I've come around Fair. A little bit on the indie stuff. But I still think like indie rock or grunge, which I feel like this is a little more adjacent to, is not my favorite. You've played a couple of their songs before, I think.
1: Yes, they are... One of indie's most distinctive and influential bands.
0: I really?
1: They're from the 90s.
0: I believe that. I definitely believe
1: that. Bossa Nova lounge pop movie soundtrack.
0: Interesting. I see some of that. Definitely not Bossa Nova from this song, but I'm sure
1: no.
0: other stuff they have is
1: more of their more like adjacent. The Flower Called Nowhere. That's more Bossa Nova, I think.
0: I'm a big Bossa guy. Love a bit of a Bossa. I kind of it's very dark in the studio today.
1: It's like, also not as hot as it usually is.
0: No, it's not, and it's very ambient. And I'm kind of sleepy, so I'm vibing with the gentle ambiance.
1: Can't wait for Jinta to get here and play some techno.
0: I can't do techno right
1: he's
0: now.
1: He's not on
0: I,
1: time,
0: I can't do
1: so
0: techno.
1: He can't.
0: I don't know when he's coming. I
1: think the rain is really the sprinkling that he is calling pouring.
0: It
1: rain.
0: Is like. Barely noticeable. I want to make that very clear.
1: He's being dramatic.
0: He is being dramatic.
1: He just doesn't want to come.
0: No, he doesn't want to come.
1: That's okay.
0: We'll hold down the fort.
1: Okay. On to the next.

like the last man down in the terrorist inferno of Babylon, first and last time.

0: New guest in the stew.
1: In the stew. Introduce yourself, guest.
2: Hello, hello. My name is Jinta Park.
1: He's back. He's larger than life. He's kind of sick, so.
2: Very sick. I've been feeling poopy all week.
1: He's been feeling... Thank you for demonstrating. No, thank you for demonstrating. That was Philo by Nujabiz and Shing O2 off Metaphorical Music. Stands for First In, Last Out.
0: That's what you do when you're rotating stock at a store.
1: I was gonna like in the market.
0: No, like when you're rotating like perishable goods.
1: I think it's like supposed to be like a, you know, like a hustle kind of thing.
0: But it's also what you do when you're rotating stock.
1: It's also what
0: stock.
1: You do when you work at a store.
0: You work at the C store,
1: as Issa has said.
0: Yes, it was good.
2: Wait, what's it called? Philo?
1: F-I-L-O. Yeah, Philo.
2: Like, is it all caps?
1: Yeah.
2: With periods?
0: Yes. Yeah.
2: Yo, first in, last out. Some comp sci shit. Stuff. Sorry.
0: Good cat.
1: Yes.
0: You're also not speaking into the mic enough.
1: Yes.
3: Some comp sci stuff.
1: Sample is actually really beautiful. I can't remember the song for the life of me. I have it on a playlist. But it's also a really nice song. Much slower. It's that guitar part. It is... I don't know how to pronounce this. Deixa? Deja? Something like that.
0: I don't know. There's an X in there.
1: There is an X in there. But yeah, super cool. Nujabiz is Nujabiz. We've talked about him enough. Good song, though.
0: Marcus is playing Clash Royale, so that's why he's not explaining his whole Nujabiz lore.
1: No, I just feel like we've talked enough
2: They've
1: about
2: it. They've heard Nujabiz. It like 5 times.
0: Yeah. Is this the version?
2: Yeah.
0: Okay.
2: Play TS.
0: Next.

0: Jamma Jamma Jamma.
1: That was She's a Bad Mamma Jamma by Carl Carlton.
2: What a banger.
1: Good song.
2: Just perfect song, really. It's exactly what it, that's what they say. She's a bad mamma jamma. They say that a lot.
1: I actually don't think I could tell you another lyric.
0: Yo, that's a classic though. 10 out of 10.
2: Where did
0: that
2: you
0: was
2: hear that?
0: My song.
2: Where did you find that?
0: Where did I find it? I don't even remember.
1: I think everyone like, just is born knowing that one.
2: Just a beautiful song. I'm adding it to my playlist right now. I feel like that's the highest compliment you can get from hearing a song. Like when somebody's like, oh, I've got to add that to my playlist.
0: Oh, yeah.
2: You feel so good. Like, oh, my God.
0: I feel like, I don't know, the GOAT right now.
2: Yeah.
1: No one ever tells me that.
2: That's not true. There was...
1: Hey, hey, girl.
2: Hey, I couldn't remember it, but I was just about to bring that up.
1: Yeah, it came up in my shuffle.
2: Yeah, that
1: today
2: was
1: today, and I just.
2: Do you ever get like the ick from songs you used to like? Like you listen to a song and then you're like, "Wow, I can't believe I like this piece of garbage."
1: It's never that it's garbage. It's always that it's just like really angsty, and I'm like, "Wow, I have not gone through anything bad enough that it was that deep."
0: Yeah, Loki, Sophia by Clairo, but I still like that song.
1: Wait, no, that's a good song.
2: I don't think it's a bad song.
0: I think it's a good song.
1: I still listen to that song. It's not embarrassing.
2: I mean, I'm talking about like Hey Hey Girl level of like.
1: No, there's some emo stuff that I'm like, ugh.
2: Yeah, but I feel like emo is hard because emo is so mood dependent, right? It's like emo.
1: No, but it's not emo like sad. It's like emo cringe. It's just. Ugh.
2: Ah, okay. All right. Like TikTok kind of.
1: Not
2: like,
1: even. This was middle school. It's just pre-TikTok. This was when I was using Amazon Music.
2: At least it was authentic. I used to use Amazon Music. I still use Amazon Music. Oh, Juliet just started listening. You missed She's a Bad Mamma Jamma. You love disco. This would be right up your alley. I added it to a playlist. So
1: I also played a song that we heard in the coffee shop together, but I said that you probably weren't listening.
2: If you can name it right now, Juliet, I will give you $50.
1: I don't think I outwardly expressed that I was Shazamming or enjoying the song. It was very internal because I didn't think she would care.
0: Wait, low key, can we fade Fake Plastic Trees?
2: No.
0: That song is so sad, bro. No.
2: It is such a good song. It is an amazing song.
0: I mean, I like the song, but it's just like after Bad Mamma Jamma, I don't want to listen to no
2: well,
0: Fake
2: we have,
0: Plastic
2: we
0: Trees.
2: Well, we have an intermission song. We have
0: okay,
2: an intermission
0: okay, let's play it. Let's play it.
1: Oh, thanks for giving
2: no,
1: me the
2: I,
1: go ahead,
2: I actually,
1: guys.
2: I am proud of Jinta for showing some initiative. Oh my God. So Jinta and I are in a jazz combo that we are probably dropping. But Professor Campbell Strauss, they asked Jinta to describe.
0: Wait, who's listening right now?
1: I don't know.
2: We don't know. Juliet, maybe my family, maybe John.
1: Probably not.
2: But they asked Jinta to describe a piece of music that Satchel, Chris, and some other freshmen composed on the spot on a fire hydrant. And we all went around and we said the things. I said, yeah, you know, the texture and the layers. And, you know, the other kid says something about how ingenious it was and how fun it was to watch Satchel. And it gets to Jinta and Jinta goes, It was Phi. And then we all looked
1: mean?
2: At him for anything else. Nothing. And all I could think of was the radio show. I was like, oh, I know this. This is fun.
0: Because like everyone was looking at me as if I had something to say. And I didn't have anything
1: they?
0: To say. So what am I supposed to say? Like, it was Phi.
2: And honestly, I kind of respect that. I kind of respect that to it. You know, and the funny thing was that clearly we were all waffling. They were hitting a fire
0: Dude,
2: hydrant
0: like,
2: for 5 minutes.
0: At least I'm not BSing,
2: Yeah,
0: bro.
2: There was nothing to honestly praise or say about it. But, you know, I respect it.
0: Yeah,
2: it
0: I really like the textures
2: man.
0: In that fire hydrant.
2: Yes, exactly.
1: This is like an actual fire hydrant? Like you just went outside and were just banging on a fire hydrant?
2: Yeah, we'll tell you about the assignment later. It was, you know, no shade to Professor Campbell Strauss. We actually do feel very bad about dropping the combo. But it was an interesting experience to... do on the first day. We also chose the amphitheater outside of Studs for our performance. So a bunch of people are watching us. Yeah. And Jinta decided while we were practicing to add a vocal aspect.
1: Oh, was it his wah?
2: It was almost. It was just a really like monotone but loud like, and just, you know, and people were looking and I had to beg him not to do it in the final performance, which he didn't. He tried. He like got a little one out, and I think he felt self-conscious, so he didn't
1: good.
2: Do it, and it was good. I was very grateful.
1: Shame works.
2: Yes, shame is a great.
1: Shame's
2: we should bring
1: great.
2: Back bullying.
1: Bring back
2: the viewpoints expressed in the show. All right, we should play
1: next.
2: The next song. Roll next.

0: You smell like ass, bro.
1: That was Half-Life by The Symposium. Marcus surprisingly liked it.
2: I don't think it's surprising. I kept saying the entire time that it sounded like a very Strokes-inspired or Strokes-adjacent, and I am somebody...
1: I thought I was going to get some slack for it repeating a lot of the lyrics.
2: No, there's nothing wrong with repeating lyrics if the song is, like, good.
1: So, like, Hey, Hey, Girl...
2: Well, that the song is not good in that case. So, you know, that's the difference. It's bad. It's really bad. So,
1: Well, Marcus saying that just inspired me to look up like The Symposium and The Strokes. And apparently the band takes a lot of inspiration from the older Strokes music.
2: Mm-hmm.
1: In their opinion, The Strokes haven't written good music in over 13 years.
2: I don't think that's a great take.
1: Yeah, I mean,
2: Adults Are Talking.
1: Yeah, New Abnormal was really good.
2: Yeah, I think
1: that was like what? 20.
2: I want to say like, yeah, pretty recent. Rarer than the Marcus seal of approval is that gets the Juliet seal of approval, which
1: yeah, that
2: never
1: was
2: happens.
1: She hates
2: for
1: my
2: Issa's
1: music so
2: music.
1: Much. It's
2: she cannot stand it.
1: Crazy,
2: usually.
1: Actually. She actually openly.
2: Oh yes,
1: admitted
2: this is a great story.
1: When I was visiting them in
2: Scotland.
1: Well, I was in Copenhagen, then we went to Scotland.
2: Why did we do that?
1: I don't know. I would have loved to just stay there. We were on the bus. I think on the way to our Airbnb or on the way back to the airport.
2: Okay, yes, but for context, we were operating off of 2 hours of sleep. Issa got none. We had a airport fiasco that involved Issa crashing out and border control not opening for 15 minutes before our flight. We touched down in Edinburgh, and we still have about 7 hours to kill. All of this operating off of no sleep before we can get to our B&B. It is at this point in time, we are on the bus to our B&B from Edinburgh to St. Andrews. So, you know, it's like 2 hour-ish, I think. No, probably less than two. It was like an hour long bus ride.
1: No, it was like two.
2: The first thing I did was there were seats and they're 2x2. And I
1: got on first. Yes. I sat in a row, assuming Marcus and Juliet would sit next to me so that I could talk to them. They instead choose to sit in front of me.
2: I thought it would be easier to talk that way, but I also underestimated how much I had to crane my neck, so I did not want to talk to Issa. We started a jam on Spotify where it was a mix of my music and Issa's music, and Juliet, after about 20 minutes, she made it vocal to me that she, in fact, did not care for Issa's music. I jokingly told her to turn around to Issa and say that. I guess she didn't pick up on the joking part because she turns around to Issa, and Juliet has this thing where she says things with the most innocent, big smile on her face.
1: And she doesn't even say, I don't like your music. She goes, Issa has bad taste in music.
2: Objective.
1: So I left the jam.
2: Curled up in a ball.
1: I actually said, I don't want to listen to music with you anymore. And then I slept the rest of the bus ride.
2: Which, honestly, probably a good thing. We were all a little cranky. Issa also ate
1: dad just tuned in. He didn't have internet.
2: Okay, I won't hold it against you, John. Issa also ate a bowl of mud for breakfast. Next song.
1: Oh, I wanted to see... Jenta, what did you think of the song?
3: It was cool.
1: Okay.
2: Juliet says she owes you reparations.
1: That she does. Next.

0: That was Fake Plastic Trees by Radiohead.
1: Okay. I cannot believe that you don't like that song.
0: I don't dislike it. I just don't think it's their best song.
1: I don't think it's objectively their best song, but it's definitely one of my definitely one of my favorites, and I think it's definitely my favorite off of the band. I think that Fake Plastic I listened to this again in Iceland with my family.
0: Oh, my favorite's Black Star.
1: I don't like that song as much. It's okay. Black Star's okay. I actually think the band is is a little bit overrated. We were talking about this as well. It's like, is it OK Computer or In Rainbows for best Radiohead album?
0: OK Computer.
1: Jinta?
2: Huh?
1: OK Computer or In Rainbows for best Radiohead album?
2: Low-key OK Computer.
0: I think In Rainbows.
2: No, and they got Weird Fishes.
1: Weird Fishes. 15 Step is great. I will say, the lows.
0: My dad says that this is top three.
1: See?
0: But my dad's always wrong.
1: No, your dad is always right. He's literally always right.
0: He's wrong. Oh, Dad, you missed it. I played Stereo Lab. French Disco.
1: Yeah, but I feel like In Rainbows has lower lows than OK Computer, but I think it has higher peaks.
0: I think I've listened to OK Computer more times through than I've listened to In Rainbows.
2: Dude, Exit Music for a Film is so
1: Exit
2: fire.
1: Music is great. No Surprises. Super nice.
0: Letdown
1: is good.
0: So good.
1: Paranoid
0: Karma
1: Android.
0: Police.
1: Karma Police.
2: Karma Police. Karma Police. Oh my god, bro.
1: Karma, I would say Karma Police is amazing. I would say Exit Music is amazing. I would say...
0: Should we exit with Exit Music?
1: No, that's so cringe. Do you remember... Did you guys watch that Black Mirror episode?
0: I've only seen one.
1: They use Exit Music for a film.
0: Oh,
1: it's a crazy
0: plot
1: twist. I don't think we can talk about it on the radio show.
0: There's a guy doing things with kids that he probably shouldn't.
1: Okay, yeah, that was pretty subtle. But yeah, but that it's like a plot twist. You don't fight it. It's crazy.
0: I have seen that one.
1: And they use Exit Music for a film. And I remember that's the first time, like in conscious memory, that I heard it. And I was like, yo. But yeah, that's Fake Plastic Trees by Tom York and Radiohead.
0: I don't even think this is my... I wouldn't even put this in my top Radiohead album.
1: Wait, top... As in, like, what does that mean? You wouldn't put
0: The Bends, yes.
1: In...
0: My top.
1: Top what?
0: Anything.
3: Brother.
1: But what are you... What
0: I don't
1: are you
0: know.
1: Talking, talking
0: I just,
1: about
0: I just didn't like this
1: I'm
0: one.
1: Getting anxious.
0: Just didn't like it.
1: Okay. Well, you are wrong, and that's okay. Next. It's good to be wrong sometimes.

0: There we go. The mics aren't turning on. Okay, that was Corner Pocket by Richard Elliot.
1: Yeah, I was so deep in the pocket, I found loose change, bro. I low-key was, like, coasting on that.
2: Mega in the pocket.
1: Super nice.
2: So deep
1: so
2: in the pocket.
1: So groovy, bro. So funky. We should play. I'm telling you, we should play this in PGS.
2: Dude, like Marcus was freestyling over TS2.
1: No, I don't know. We don't need to repeat it. Never let
0: me. We don't need to say it. We don't need to talk about it.
1: It's a good beat, though. Yeah.
0: I'm just going to move right along.
1: We're a bit of a tonal whiplash here, going from
0: This isn't a sad one.
1: Oh, okay.
0: This one's pretty upbeat.
1: Well, even in general, I feel like, you know, we're kind of wide span on the genres. And the one after that will also be different. But hey, that's why we're on the show, right? We all love a little variety.
0: That's what's in our week.
1: That's what's in our week. You know, everybody goes...
0: The royal we.
1: Dude, I don't want to... This is dumb. Just play the song.
0: Okay. Sorry, I tried to get sentimental there. Yeah.
1: No, I was going to like...
0: Just
1: make
0: care
1: some,
0: about my friends. It's like the last some, time we're ever starting the show.
1: I was
0: like,
1: going to make some big analogy, but like I'm tired. Like there was a lot of dancing and I have to use the bathroom, so...
0: Next. Marcus's mom and my dad, this is for you.

0: Okay, I got immediate laughs when that one started playing. That was Frankly, Mr. Shankly by the Smiths off of The Queen Is Dead, which my dad and I said is like kind of both of our favorite albums.
1: It's a great album. It's a good
0: album.
1: No, it's a fine song. I think that the Smiths, I think it's a somewhat controversial opinion. I don't like Morrissey's voice, but I like it when it's in the sound of the Smiths. I don't think this one showcased the things I like as much. And the kind of
0: I was gonna play I Know It's Over, but one's really sad.
1: The beat was a little different than what I was expecting. That was it was kind of like a clown walk, but it works for the song. I think the Smiths is sometimes ironic in their music and sometimes not. But if you listen,
0: he really and genuinely thinks he's the most miserable man on earth, yes, and it works so well.
1: It works so well if you listen to it all in that lens of like this person is like a super awesome narcissist. I think Morrissey's not a good person, so I'm not going to endorse that. But good music.
0: I don't know about, you never know nowadays.
1: Yeah, British white dude.
0: I feel like his problems would have been solved if he just like left England. Move somewhere like a little nicer, maybe. He wouldn't feel so sad all the time.
1: Yeah. That's definitely worth it. We had this bit. And audio listeners. I love how I say audio listeners because we don't have visual listeners, but
0: we just are having people set up.
1: Oh yeah, just watch us. Yeah. In Europe, we had this thing where it was like there was like British food, and we put food in air quotes, and French people, which is also in air quotes. I have nothing against French people. That's not true. I should have nothing against French people, but French people. But I do because
0: they're mean.
1: They are mean, except for Dorian.
0: Dorian's
1: very
0: nice.
1: Shout out Dorian, bro.
0: One nice French guy I know.
1: Yeah. No, I my parents love France. They did their honeymoon in France. Oh. I've been to France twice, and I liked France both times, but I did not like the people in France. I think I'm like making all this up.
0: Pretty nothing burger comment.
1: Yeah, I don't know how we got here, but
0: Jinta, do you have thoughts?
1: On France song? Or the song?
0: On the song.
1: Or France.
2: On France? France is cool. They have good cafes.
1: They do have good cafes. Okay. They do have good cafes.
0: How about the song?
1: And pastries.
0: The whole point of the radio show.
2: It was a song.
0: Next.
2: That's all I can say.

0: That was Basement by Hard Life.
1: I was grooving.
2: That's a banger.
1: I like this song makes me think of like walking in Copenhagen because that's where I found it. And I remember like showing it to you and I was bumping this like 24/7 for 2 weeks, bro.
2: It's such really well produced.
1: Yeah,
2: it's
1: super well produced.
2: Super well produced. Like especially on these speakers, you can hear a lot.
1: Yeah, that kind of like subwoofer sound you get from the bass and everything.
2: Dude, yeah. And then all like the ear candy too.
1: Yeah.
2: Like,
1: it's a sick song. Really, really fun. It's actually super tonally different from everything else off the album. And I was hoping they would play it live when I saw them. I don't know how you play this song live, to be perfectly honest. It's so heavily produced. But yeah, it's one of my favorites. Issa, have you heard this one before?
0: Probably.
1: Maybe probably. Like you have to have at some point. How do you like it compared to the other Hard Life stuff?
0: Was my favorite.
1: Yeah, I think it's different. It's very different.
0: I was listening to one in the shower the other day. Don't remember the name.
1: Was it off this album?
0: No.
1: That's
0: don't
1: not
0: remember the words.
2: Yo,
1: that is not helpful.
0: Yeah, I'll think about it.
3: Who is the time slot after us?
0: I don't think anyone.
3: Oh, shit.
0: Why?
1: You need to go to bed, bro.
2: Yeah, I'm so sick.
1: You gotta get some sleep.
2: I'm sorry, y'all.
1: Nice.
2: For coughing in the mic.
1: It was a good... Oh, yeah. We should maybe, like, wipe that down.
2: Yeah, I didn't cough. I, like, coughed in my sleeve. I turned away from it,
1: good
2: though.
1: Man. That's the Jinta we know and love.
2: Thanks.
0: Sure.
1: Okay. Good show. Well, good show. Easing back into it.
0: We get to keep our time slot. Yay!
1: Whippee!
0: This is the longest I've had a time slot.
1: Really?
0: I've had this time slot for 2 summers and...
1: Oh, you did it over the summer.
0: Wait,
1: sophomore?
0: No, I didn't have it 2 summers. Oh, okay. I didn't have it sophomore summer.
1: So just
0: one summer and then all of junior year.
1: Got you. Got
0: so
1: you.
0: This is on to my 4th semester.
1: Well, it'll be like two and a quarter-ish years if we keep it by the end.
0: I've had this show since sophomore fall, though.
1: Yeah. It works for all of us. I mean, I'll be a little bit late most times because I'm coming from class, and Jinta will be a little bit late most times because Jinta is Jinta. But, you know.
2: Brother.
1: Am I wrong? Okay, real quick. Jinta and I have a class together for the first time ever in our college career.
0: 10:05?
1: And no, it's a 1:15.
0: Bruh.
1: And it is the only class that I am ever kind of late for, and it's the only class that Jinta, if what he said is true, is ever kind of on time for. Because we show up like 2 to 5 minutes late every time.
0: Yeah, that's about right.
1: Which I think is better than where you normally show up to class.
2: Well, I mean, it depends on the class.
0: Jinta's usually like 20 minutes late.
1: Jinta has been 20 minutes late.
2: Dude, for my class today, like I was 15 minutes late for my morning class, but I had an excuse. Like I was low-key hacking hella and I needed to get some Dayquil. So I had to go to the C store. It was like a big detour and all that.
1: The funniest thing is the classroom is laid out as like, it's a lecture hall. So it's like rows of seats. And Jinta has a little bell on his bag.
0: Oh.
1: So when we walk in like 5 minutes late in front of mostly seniors, but also like 40% freshmen, we have to kind of like sidle behind people as Jinta's bag is ding, ling, ling, ling, ling, ling. And then we
0: sometimes when I'm going up the stairs to Chambo and you're walking to your like whatever afternoon class you have, I can hear you from the stairwell.
2: Dude, you know how many people have come up to me and be like, yo, you can't be showing up late to class with a bell on your bag.
1: No, but they like look you right.
0: They
1: look you right, bro.
0: They're kind of right.
1: All right, let's wrap it. It's getting hot in here. It was really cool when we came. Maybe it's just having 3 bodies.
0: Maybe it's because you guys have been dancing.
1: Oh, yeah.
0: I'm quite comfortable.
1: Maybe you should dance. Maybe you should get up and
0: maybe
1: you know,
0: play a song that I want to dance to.
1: Oh, come on.
2: You didn't like
1: one
2: Baby Mamma Jamma?
1: They were all such dancing
2: Baby
1: songs.
2: Mama Jamma.
0: If you guys didn't make me feel bad about my music choices, I would want to dance.
2: I didn't say anything about your music, bro.
1: I feel like today was relatively pacifistic from the two of us.
0: Hmm.
1: Actually, I feel like we were praising most of the songs that came up.
0: Jinta said the Smiths one was a song.
1: Yeah, but that's because he was not paying attention.
2: Well, it's because
1: to the
2: I
1: song.
2: Wasn't listening. It's not because I didn't like it. Like, I was.
0: You usually say that.
1: Unironically, he did say that, actually. He did.
0: No,
1: he said,
0: didn't.
1: No, he said, sorry, guys. I was
2: too...
1: hacky sack post.
2: Yes.
1: I'm always on your side, but he's.
2: I did say that. I said I was
1: right.
2: Too
1: he's
2: into
1: right
2: the hacky sack.
1: I have to give it to Jinta. It would be unfair.
0: I'll review
1: not
0: the
1: to.
0: Tapes.
1: Yeah, well, we have the tapes. We have
0: I
1: the tapes.
0: I have the tapes.
1: John, let us
0: unless
1: know what you think.
0: Unless he said it offline.
2: Well, no, I said it when the mic was turned off, bro.
0: Oh, and then I guess there's no evidence.
1: John, you can review the tapes. Once again, shout out Dorian. We love you, Dorian. I'm going to start shouting out Dorian every, and he's never going to know. He's just never going to know.
0: Well, this has been WBR Brunswick. You've been listening to What's in a Week. Join us next week.
1: Yeah.
0: Bye, Dad.
1: Bye, Dad.
2: Bye, Dad.

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0: My name is Charlie Parr, and you're listening to WBOR Brunswick, all the way up in Maine.
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There was a little drawing of a heart next to that, followed by an exclamation mark. The back of his was covered in stuff like, Brammy is not a very nice guy, but Alex is so nice. And that had an exclamation thing too.

0: Her words weren't written under peaceful shade, but under fear for her life.
1: Everyone has inside a piece of good news.
0: For two agonizing years, she worried about being caught by the Nazis.
1: The good news is that you don't know how great you can be.
0: Though her story ended early, her words live on.
1: I don't think of all the misery, but of the beauty that still remains.
0: With her positive outlook, Anne Frank continues to fill us with hope. 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
0: He's late every morning. 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

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My G's never die. 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

You can never be clean enough. You can never be clean enough for out here. You can never be free enough around here. You can never be free from that invisible army of microbiotic flesh-eating bacteria. You can never be free from the botulism or staphylococcus or the airborne viruses or the tuberculosis. You can never be free around here from the germ warfare which raged against your every breathing moment. No matter how clean you get, you'll never be clean enough. You'll never be clean enough even after you've already fled. You want to flee? You've already been infected. You're already a carrier full of disease shrapnel. You sick to death? Are you sick to death yet? Are you sick of death yet? Are you sick to death of what passes for life? You call this life? You call this life? You call it life? I call it the stench of the living dead. I call it the stench of the fucking dying on their feet. I call it witness. Damn you, witness to your own annihilation. Are you too caught up? Are you caught up? You caught up in the rush? You caught up in the moment? You can't recognize? You can't recognize yourself anymore? What is it? Endless habits? Patterns? Is it the rituals? Do you just use them as a ruse to forever distract from the fact that the burrow you love most is killing you slowly? Did you ever think about that? How more and more each day you just get eaten away at? Your life force is just being sucked in order to regurgitate the bile like a magic elixir, like a drug. Yeah, you like drugs? I was looking for something new, a new sensation. Yeah, 5 million people and growing. Human roach theory. Consume enough contaminants and you'll be immune. Yeah, you'll be immune to the rapid fire barrage, to the stench of urine and yeast and rotting corpses, both living and dead, which is soapy old factories. You know those small pools of viscous liquid tinged with toxic sludge and gasoline? You know the way your bathtubs and sinks and showers are rusted with the poison effort of a conduit not suitable for transporting such noxious effluvium? Hey, it's not been clean enough. It's not been

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Oh, naturally, the cottage small, will the stock make

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This is a story of perhaps 1,000 years ago. The large immigration that took place in Kyushu, the Fukuoka city area. They came all the way from Silk Road, which will be, I think, Iran today. This is a story of coming into strange country, Japan. The reason probably they came to seek for happiness and prosperity. Korokan, which is the name of the building they discovered by excavation, this is called Korokan Suite. There's two parts, Korokan and prayer.

There's no way this actually makes me sound like Grimes. This is the collective of elf intelligence formerly known as Grimes, and you're listening to WBOR, Brunswick.

0: Maybe he was born with his witty humor.
1: Some people bring joy wherever they go. Some whenever they go.
0: Or as a Frontier newspaper reporter. Maybe he was born with his witty humor.
1: Some people bring joy wherever they go. Some...

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So different and so new, was like any other.

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I knew that you felt it too. I could see it by the look in your eyes.

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Hey, baby. 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This magic moment, so different and so new, was like any other.

0: Teacher Lauren Johnson returned all the graded essays but one. He believed that one student was capable of more.
1: I don't believe taking the middle of the road is your philosophy. This time, write something you really believe.
0: The student wrote a new one about excellence. Instead of just grading an essay, Mr. Johnson changed a life. I am that student. I became a writer, and I wrote this to thank him.
2: Thank a teacher and pass it on from PassItOn.com.

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Some people would call him a loser. He ran for state office. He was beaten. He started a business. He failed. He ran for Congress. He lost. He was nominated for vice president. He lost again. But he knew only those who never tried are the real losers. And Abraham Lincoln was no loser. Persistence. Pass it on. From the Foundation for a Better Life at Value.

0: Is my kid in the right car seat? I guess she is.
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All right, everybody, good morning. Welcome to the Soulshine Radio Hour here on WBOR-FM. This is weird. The headphones are broken, and so I can't hear myself. But I will trust that everything is working as it should be. And yes, welcome. Happy Thursday. I'm sorry I missed you last week. Things are a little crazy. But I'm here, and we are going to do sort of what we were going to do last week, except it's going to be a little different, and it's going to be a full peach set celebrating Tedeschi Trucks and their awesome show this weekend, and I'm just going to play most of the set list. So let's get started with Don't Let Me Slide.

All right, that was I Want More off the Let Me Get By album. And before that was Ain't That Something from the I Am the Moon. That's four albums. So this is from I Am the Moon 2, Ascension. And we open today's Soulshine Radio Hour with Don't Let Me Slide off of 2011's Revelator album. All Tedeschi Trucks Band. One of my top favoritest bands. They're in the Peach family, so certainly have a big part of my heart. I'm going right through Sunday night's set list. I was going to skip the covers because they do a lot of great covers, but we're gonna do a few of them. Otherwise, we might not have a full hour show. I mean, they played for over 2 hours, but anywho, I was going to save the covers for another set, but I think I will just add them in according to how they fall, at least for a minute. And this one's only 2 minutes, so let's do it. Why not have some Frank Zappa? This is Willie the Pimp.

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5: 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You can go into the schedule and search all sorts of shows. The new broadcast schedule started this week now that all the students are back getting into the groove. 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But in the meantime, you're listening to me, Soulshine Radio Hour. Happy Thursday. Thanks for being here. We are going through the set list from Tedeschi Trucks Band's show on Sunday night. We're only going to do a couple more covers. The last one didn't work out so well, but these two I fully support.

All right, and that was Wild Flowers by Miss Dolly Parton. I apologize. I believe before that song, my mic was not on because we don't have any headphones that work. So I can't hear myself and the music at the same time, or vice versa. And anyway, we're making it work. Before that, we had the double shot of Sly and the Family Stone. You Can Make It If You Try, followed by Everyday People. I loved listening to Susan sing Everyday People. It was so fun. And great songs for the times. Before the station break there at the half hour, I just want to review. We also had Who Am I? And They Don't Shine. And now we're going back into, those are both from the new album, Future Soul. And we're going to do a couple more from that right now. Starting with Hero, which I have played before. It's such a rocker, and I definitely rocked out to that. And we're going to follow that up with What in the World?

All right, and that was Let Me Get By from the Let Me Get By album released in 2016. I love that song. If you're just going to stand there, get out of my way. Good grief. And here we are coming to the top of the hour. I've got one more for you. Well, we'll sneak a second one in too, but this next one, I was thrilled that they played. This is a single from Susan from her first album. And I remember where I was when I first heard it. It was the Waterfront Blues Festival in Portland, Oregon. The year was 2000. And I was working in this little fine gift shop called the Zed Zone. And we were supposed to have Depeche Mode and Rachmaninoff and that kind of vibe music playing. But I was really interested in listening to KBOO, which is the kind of local station there that was broadcasting the Waterfront Blues Festival. And Susan's voice came across the airwaves and I was captivated. It was the first time I heard her with this song called Just Won't Burn from the album of the same name. I was hooked. It was not too long after that that she went on tour with the Allman Brothers as their opening band and met Derek Trucks, and the rest is history.

And that's going to wrap it up for the Soulshine Radio Hour today. Thank you so much. This is WBOR Brunswick. It was great to have you here today. I was going to sneak in one more, but I need to get back into the crunch of the 60-minute time frame, because soon there will be people before and after me, and I won't be able to go over anymore. So we're going to leave it at that with only 10 seconds to spare anyway. But thank you so much. I'll be here next week with another edition of the Soulshine Radio Hour. Until then, take care of each other. Look out for one another. Peace out.

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1: All right, now we're going to play everybody's favorite fun game, Move Back. Now, when I tell you take a step back, everybody take a step back, right?
2: Right.
1: Okay, take a step back. And take another step back. And take yet another step back. And another. Take a step back. Doesn't everybody feel better? What do you mean, no?
3: All these people in front are getting horribly smashed here. So that means all you people in the back have to move back.
1: Or feel
3: just
1: real
3: move
1: guilty.
3: Back some.
1: Then all your friends up front won't be real bug-eyed.

0: Yes, Bowden. That was the Grateful Dead from what many consider to be their best show from Cornell, May 8th, 1977. That was Scarlet Begonias, Into Fire on the Mountain. Just a quick 27-minute jam to start things off. This is You Ate My Fractal, a liberal arts education in dad rock. And today's lessons are all in jammy medleys, songs that play into songs. We just had the Dead. We're going to do Sturgill Simpson here in a minute. But first, we got to pay the PSA bills.
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0: All right, Bowden. Johnny Blue Skies recently played the Moody Center in Austin, Texas. And from what I understand, the sound in there is not great, but it's worse now because he burnt the place down. Today, we're going to play a medley from old Sturgill. He goes by Johnny Blue Skies now. I think it's for legal reasons. This is a kind of an anti-war, just utter destruction. Starts with Call to Arms and then goes to a phenomenal Talking Heads cover. Let's give it a spin.

0: Sweet Baby Jeebus. What a jam. Listen, you don't even need to know the words to the song. You can just rock it out that hard and it doesn't matter. Nobody cares. All right. That was just last week. And Bowden, I have some bad news. If you've never been to the Moody Center in Austin, you may never go because they got to rebuild that sucker after that. All right. One more PSA and then we'll go into another very recent jam.
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0: All right, up next, we have another very recent jam from a guy who was here this summer. Billy Strings came through this summer, two nights at the Cross Insurance Arena. It was phenomenal. But he didn't play the first two of this three-song medley. And it's a new combination he seems to be getting into, and I dig it very much. It starts with my favorite Billy song, then goes into one of his great covers, and then finishes very strong with Hide and Seek. This is going to be it for us. This is from his two-day event in Laconia. I think Laconia? Let me look that up real quick. Ionia, Michigan, where he's from. He called it the Freak Fair. Anyway, this is Must Be 7, Into Psycho, Into Hide and Seek. Have a great week, Bowden.

All right, Bowden. I think we all need to just take a breath. That's it for You Ate My Fractal for this week. Next week will be something completely different. You guys have a great week. We'll see you soon.

0: 20, 10, 5. It's a touchdown, Utah. Kalen Clay. Wait, the play is still alive. They're saying he let go of the ball before he crossed the goal line. And Oregon runs it back for a touchdown.
1: For Kalen Clay, it was a humbling moment, but he didn't let stopping short of the goal line stop him short of his life's goals. Kalen became an All-American and played 4 years in the NFL. Overcoming. 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

0: They were best friends. 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Until the day Miguel died. 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

Well, good afternoon, ladies and gentlemen, and friends of the blues. You are on the Blues Highway. My name is Mike Elmo, and we are going to be spinning the blues for you today. We've got a brand new CD we're going to kind of feature, titled Antone's 50th Anniversary Presents Chicago Bound, various artists CD. Just came out celebrating 50 years of that famous icon of a blues house down in Austin, I believe. And we'll get into that actually right now. You are on the Blues Highway. This is WBR 91.1 FM, Brunswick, Maine.

Oh, hey, you just heard a great opening. Of course, that was John Mayall and the Blues Breakers with All Your Love. Buddy Guy with First Time I Met the Blues. Phil Guy, his late brother, gave you What Have I Done from Chicago's Hottest Guitarists. And Alabama Mike, Identity Theft from Upset the Status Quo. And we kicked this set off with a cut from Anton's 50th All-Stars, honoring Muddy, Cliff, and Blue. You heard John Primer on Chicago Bound. As I mentioned earlier, Anton's 50th anniversary happened not too long ago, and they to celebrate, they released a box set, but realized that they needed to release some more music because so many great folks have come through there. So that's what this Chicago Bound album is about, honoring Muddy, Cliff, and Blue. Of course, Cliff meaning Clifford Anton, who actually passed away in June of 2006. But the venerable House of Blues down in Austin, or House of Anton's, is still up and running and is a great, great venue if you ever get down there. So we're going to continue, actually. We're with a cut that dropped in July from this album, Hanging on a Cliff. And, of course, there's a distinction that Billy Gibbons makes from ZZ Top, who's going to be performing this. ZZ Top, Billy Gibbons and the BFGs is the name of his group. He makes a distinction between hanging on a cliff or hanging out with Cliff. The former, as he says, is hazardous, and the latter is much more pleasurable. So here's Billy Gibbons and the BFGs, followed by a request from the one, the only, Randy Nichols, who is a big, big fan of the Blues Highway. Called in and wanted to hear some 10 Years After. So we've got some 10 Years After lined up, me and my baby. And that goes out to Randy and his crew. Sit back, relax. You are on the Blues Highway.

Hey, that's, who is that? Oh, that is Michael Rubin. Michael Rubin, Grudge, from his 5 Minutes of Passion album, just came out, brand new to the station. Before that, Danielle Nicole, Soul Side, from her Fireflies album, came out earlier this year, and I think it's, is it too early for a Grammy nomination? I heard something like, it's gotten great, great reviews. Fireflies by Danielle Nicole, and you heard Soul Side. Before that, request that our wonderful and great friend Randy Nichols called in. You heard 10 Years After with Me and My Baby, a remastered edition right here on the Blues Highway. And we kicked this set off with Billy F. Gibbons and the BFGs, who had a tune as part of a compilation celebrating the 50th anniversary of Anton's in Austin, Chicago bound, and you heard from that his titled song, Hanging on a Cliff, or Hanging Out with Cliff. And let's see, that brings us up to date. It is 4:44 in the p.m. My name is Mike Helmo, and you are on the Blues Highway. Speaking of Danielle Nicole, let me share this real quick. She's going to be in Maine September 25th, the end of the month. She will be in Thomaston, right up the coast here in Watts Hall, performing. That's Danielle Nicole, September 25th, Watts Hall, Thomaston, Maine. Check her out. She's been at the Blues Festival before and really, really does a great job. Very fun to watch live. All right, let's get back to it. Here's another great female blues artist. You know Maria Muldaur? Well, here she is with a couple of racy tunes.

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Why, action is the only booster of what my man must do. 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And I get full indignation for

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She is, I've seen her in concert. She is amazing. She's no spring chicken, but she can really put it out there. That's from Naughty, Body, and Blue. 1 Hour Mama. Before that, Funny Feathers from 1 Hour Mama, The Blues of Victoria Spivey. And Bow-Legged Daddy. Don't You Feel My Leg, The Naughty Body Blues of Blue Lou Barker. That's the name of the album. All of those by Maria Muldaur. Great, great, great, great artist. Female blues singer. Glad she's still out there doing it. It is 4:55 in the p.m. You are on the Blues Highway. This is WBOR 91.1 FM, Brunswick, Maine. Got another great female blues singer coming up here, Gina Coleman, who released an album, Uncensored, a tribute to Ida Cox, another great 20s, 30s female blues artist. And here are some of the songs that she's recorded from that day. Gina Coleman.

is new programming. So the Blues Highway is here from 4 till 5. And up next is, what's the name of the show? Handmade? Handmade, okay, by Olivia. Okay, back from summer break. Ready to work real hard here. So till next week, folks, have a good one and keep the blues alive.

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Hello, everyone, and welcome back to Handmade. This is my first show back from summer break, so I'm very excited to be here. That first one was You Turn Me On, I'm a Radio by Joni Mitchell. Up next, we have some Bonnie Raitt, who I've been listening to a lot lately, and I really hope you enjoy. You're listening to WBOR Brunswick, and thank you so much for tuning in. Again, this is Handmade. I'm your host, Olivia.

That one was Angel from Montgomery by Bonnie Raitt. Like I said, I've been listening to her a lot lately, and I just really love the sound of her voice. I feel like she has like a super clear voice. It just sounds so effortless when she sings. So, yeah. Next up, we have a song by Ani DeFranco. Over the summer, I went to her concert with my family, and it was really fun. And this was one of the songs she played. So without further ado, this is Marrow by Ani DeFranco.

All right. Again, that was Marrow by Ani DiFranco. I actually just received a request for a song, so I'm going to go ahead and play that. Thank you so much for texting in. If anyone else is interested in texting in, just send a message to 207-721-2348. Again, that's 207-721-2348. You can also find that on the WBUR website. That request was for the song Something About You by Level 42, so I'm going to go ahead and play it. I hope you enjoy.

All right, that was Something About You by Level 42. Thank you again to the listener who made that request. And up next, we have another Bonnie Raitt tune. This is I Ain't Blue.

That one was Talking Like You by Lennon Stella and Maisie Stella. You might recognize that song if you've seen the show, I think it's on Prime, called Sterling Point, which is I watched this summer. That's how I discovered the song. Up next, we have a Regina Spektor song called Eat, but fear not, Ani fans, we have some more Ani DeFranco coming up after that.

0: Those last two were Any Day and Two Little Girls, both by Ani DiFranco. Now I'm going to transition to the Spanish portion of the show in the last 10 minutes we have here. I spent a little bit of time in Guatemala this summer, and while I was there, I tried to just listen to music in Spanish. So these next three songs are going to be some of my favorites that I discovered while I was there. Up first, we have a song by Jorge Drexler. This is Las Transeuntes.
1: Ooh, no.

0: That one was Me Gusta by El Canca. We only have time for one more song today, but I really hope you've enjoyed. This has been Handmade. If you ever want to listen again, I'm on every Thursday at 5 p.m. Eastern. So thank you so much for tuning in, and I really hope you enjoy this last one. This is by Kevin Johansson. It's called Desde Que Te Perdí, which translates to Since I Lost You. Thanks so much again for listening. This is WBR Brunswick.
1: Las cosas no andaban bien. Nada me salía. Mi vida era un túnel sin salida. Pero desde que te perdí.

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1: Teacher Lauren Johnson returned all the graded essays but one. He believed that one student was capable of more.
2: I don't believe taking the middle of the road is your philosophy. This time, write something you really believe.
1: The student wrote a new one about excellence. Instead of just grading an essay, Mr. Johnson changed a life. I am that student. I became a writer, and I wrote this to thank him.
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0: with me.
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This is the Pulsating Sack of Sound. Got a new time slot, 7 to 8. We'll see how it goes. Totally forgot about the station ID since I've been doing an hour and a half show. It's just how I set it up, but we'll hear it later. Anyhow, we just heard Allison's Halo with Stuck and a new one by Shoreline Dream called Legacy, and also a new one by Trent Moeller called Terrified, which has the dude Jonas Beer of Mew singing on it, which is kind of cool. 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And let's jump back in. This next track is by Mora Beza Tobacco. It's called It's Only Heaven.

0: When I started school sports, I didn't know who I wanted to be. 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
1: 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I know who I am and where I belong. And it started with school sports. 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
1: All right, we heard a new one by Echo and the Bunnymen. They just will not give up, but it's not bad. That's why it's on here. So, they've been going for like 40 years. That was The Light That Surrounds You. We also heard Vagrant Dreams with Forget, and a new one by Petrichor called Regndoft, and Total Wife before that. All right, I got a few more before I'm out. You are listening to WBUR. This next one is by 1-800-MIKEY called K-Style here on WBUR.

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